0: question, it's just what...
1: You're being led by scientific discovery.
0: Yes.
1: Yeah, well, how do you see this life? If there is life out there, how do you see it? What form do you think it takes?
0: Animal. Because we're animals, aren't we?
1: Some of
0: us. Yes.
1: Well, I mean, how do you see them out there, though?
0: Oh, well,
1: you can say this to you.
0: It all depends what atmosphere they're living in. I think it'd be an animal form, but I don't think it'd be like...

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1: You should bet on me. Like I'm Apple in the 90s. You should bet on me. Gonna wanna get behind me like I'm 23. Good.